our remix of the week, our throwback of the week from the year 2012, a hot pick from Baby Monster, and a sneak peek of The Odyssey starring Matt Damon and Anne Hathaway, to name a few. Let's get things going right now. It's Olivia Rodrigo and Drop Dead on the Weekend Throwdown. I know.

0: is Martin Garrix and Ed Sheeran, and repeat it, it's BuzzFeed quiz time on the show, Ginger.
1: That's right, we got BuzzFeed quiz time.
0: All right, so what did you pick for us this week?
1: Okay, so this weekend I regret. I picked, if you can ace this general knowledge quiz with at least 23 out of 25, you're the smartest person I know.
0: Well, I think you're the smartest person I know, so how'd you do?
1: Well, you won't after you find out what I got.
0: What did you get?
1: Well, I got 15 out of 25.
0: Wow, really?
1: Yeah, I officially failed. It says I scored better than 26% of all quiz takers, probably because I don't think this quiz has anything to do with how smart you are.
0: Okay.
1: It says that you know a ton, but it feels like there's a lot more you could know. You should put your smarts to work, and you should play BuzzFeed's daily trivia game.
0: Interesting.
1: Yeah. Well, what'd you get?
0: Well, I didn't get 23 out of 25 right, but I did get 19 out of 25 right.
1: I thought you'd do a lot better.
0: Oh.
1: Well, this was a lot of pop culture stuff.
0: Yeah, I know. There's some tricky questions that got me. BuzzFeed said I scored better than 61% of all other quiz takers, which is pretty cool. And BuzzFeed also said, wow, you know a lot about everything, don't you? Yes, I do, BuzzFeed.
1: I mean, beg to differ.
0: Hey, what are you talking about?
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0: Mars. It's the Weekend Throwdown. I'm Jagger. Hit us up on our socials anytime at WCandy Throwdown. We would love to play your song for you on the show. What's up, Ginger?
1: 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And she would love us to play Sabrina Carpenter with House Tour on the Weekend Throwdown. Take your shoes off.

0: It's the weekend. Throw down. I'm Jagger and Ginger. We talked about this last weekend on the show that Bailey Littrell is the son of Backstreet Boys star Brian Littrell, but he's also related to another Backstreet Boy, right?
1: Yeah, he's also the first cousin once removed of Kevin Richardson, obviously another founding member of the Backstreet Boys.
0: That's pretty cool.
1: So does that mean that's his dad's cousin?
0: Yeah, I believe so.
1: That's much easier to understand.

0: That is Bailey Littrell, and so be it. You ready for your top five?
1: I'm ready.
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0: Number five, it's Bruno Mars and Risk It All.
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0: Number three, Taylor Swift, I Knew It, I Knew You.
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1: At number two, Ariana Grande with Hate That I Made You Love Me.
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0: Well, girl power has been very prevalent in our top five, Ginger, and there's one to go at number one, and she's almost pretty much owned 2026.
1: I think she's kind of a chart hog.
0: We'll play number one for you next.
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0: group One Republic, Ryan Tedder actually won an MTV singing competition. Did you know this?
1: No, I didn't even know there was one.
0: This was a show that was actually hosted by NSYNC's Lance Bass back in 2000, but the record deal that Ryan won with the show quickly fell through, and that, of course, derailed his chance to be a solo pop star. But that's okay. He found a really cool group, and look what he's doing.
1: I think he's been derailed twice, so you know what? Follow your dreams, people.
0: Just get back on the railroad.
1: That's right.
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0: It's the Weekend Throwdown. I'm Jagger and Ginger. Olivia Rodrigo has a great new album out, and she has another great new song off that album right here.
1: You know, when you hear her songs, do you hear any kind of maybe influence in there?
0: You know what? Sometimes I hear, believe it or not, a little Meatloaf influence.
1: You're exactly right. Her and her producer Dan Nigro revealed that they leaned into an unconventional inspiration for this track, and that is Meatloaf's power ballads.
0: That makes sense. Here's Olivia Rodrigo and Stupid Song on the Weekend Throwdown.

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2: Okay, no judgment here, but is anyone else confused by some of the emojis that exist? Because some of them I do feel like I'm using in the wrong way, and apparently I'm not alone because a poll says that half of us have misinterpreted emojis. The most confusing on the list, the nail polish emoji, the dashing away cloud, and the upside down smiley face. But you know, they're constantly adding new ones. How are we supposed to keep up?
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0: Kyle Larson. It's the Weekend Throwdown. Hit us up on our socials anytime at WKND Throwdown. We would love to play your song on the show, right, Ginger?
1: Yes, we've got at Chloe 1996 listening to us on Power 1017, the hottest music in Salisbury, Maryland. And she'd love us to play Teddy Swims with Mr. Know-It-All on the Weekend Throwdown.

Korean K-pop girl group and the track Chum, which means dance in Korean, gives us lyrics with a message about music fans uniting through dance. Here it is right now. 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

0: There's your Throwdown Throwback from 2009, Lady Gaga and Beyonce and Telephone. It's the Weekend Throwdown. It's trivia time on the show, Ginger.
1: Oh boy, trivia time.
0: All right, here's your question. What is the only gemstone produced by a living creature? Do you think you know the answer?
1: That is a solid maybe.
0: All right, good. We're going to find out a solid answer for you coming up in a few minutes. Now it's Harry Styles and American Girls on the Weekend Throwdown.

0: Carpenter. It's the Weekend Throwdown. I'm Jagger. It's trivia time on the show once again. Junior, here's the question for you again. What is the only gemstone produced by a living creature?
1: Okay, so my solid maybe is because I'm not sure that this is a gemstone, but I'm going to go with pearl.
0: Congratulations, you got it right.
1: Yeah.
0: I'm impressed.
1: Well, an oyster, my friends.
0: Do you have any pearls?
1: No.
0: But you have a lot of pearls of wisdom, so that's good.
1: Tons.
0: If only they were worth money.
1: Oh, gosh, if only.
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7: 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This weekend, we're going to bring this one back. We played it a few weeks ago. It's so good. It's Olivia Rodrigo with Zed. This is Drop Dead. It's the Andrew Marks Clarity remix. Ginger, tell us more about Andrew.
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0: It's the weekend. Throw it out. I'm Jagger and Ginger. When I think of Akon, I think of his big hits like Lonely, Locked Up. Of course, Don't Matter was a huge hit for him. Right Now, Nah Nah Nah.
1: Yep, and you know, there's a theme there because he wrote Locked Up and Lonely in jail.
0: Oh, he did?
1: He did, and his cellmate Booney actually pushed him to pursue music, which led him to the famous convict tag, you know, in all of his songs. And Booney said to him, "What are you doing here, man? You're too talented to be in jail." And he listened and never went back.
0: That's right, because on the beginning of all his songs, it says convict. Good job, Akon. Here's his new song. It's called Ringtone.

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1: Ready? Let's go.
2: 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On the weekend, Throwdown with Jagger.
3: All right, on the way, Minutes, the latest song from Benson Boone, and our throwback of the week from 2012. Now it's Bruno Mars. Here's Risk It All. On the weekend, Throwdown.

0: It's the Weekend Throwdown. I'm Jagger and Ginger. I know this about Benson Boone, that American Idol, he kind of did some stuff on that show back in the day, right?
1: Yeah, but this is something you might not know.
0: What's that?
1: He actually got discovered

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0: Tame and Paula and Jenny. It's the Weekend Throwdown. I'm Jagger. Hit us up on our socials at WCandy Throwdown. We would love to play your song for you. What's up, Ginger?
1: What's up? We have got at Tiffany's Treasures 94. Listening to us at Mix 96.5, the 90s to now in Houston, Texas. And she would love us to play Justin Bieber with Speed Demon on the Weekend Throwdown.

0: What we gonna do right here is go back, way back, back into time.
1: All right, your throwback of the week this weekend. Number one on this date back in 2012, it's Carly Rae Jepsen and Call Me Maybe. Call Me Maybe topped the charts in over 15 countries, including her home country of Canada, Australia, the Czech Republic, Denmark, Finland, France, Hungary, New Zealand, Poland, Ireland, Slovakia, Switzerland, the UK, and, of course, here in the U.S. And this is kind of a cool fun fact. In the U.S., this was the first number one song by a Canadian female artist on Billboard's Hot 100 chart since 2007's Girlfriend by Avril Lavigne. Here it is, your number one song this weekend, back in 2012, your throwback of the week, Carly Rae Jepsen and Call Me Maybe on the Weekend Throwdown.

0: It's the weekend throwdown on Jagger and Ginger. So Bailey Litchfield, we know that originally when he got into the music game and he made his appearance on American Idol, he was kind of leaning in the country lane originally, right?
1: That's right. Do you know why?
0: Why is that?
1: You know, when traveling with his dad with, you know, the Backstreet Boys, he met Florida Georgia Line because they had that song, God, Your Mama and Me, that they did together.
0: That's right.
1: Right. So after he met them, he was really inspired with the country music genre, and the rest is history.
0: Oh, so he's kind of inspired by that. Well, you know, Bailey could do both lanes. He could be a country star. And of course, now he's leading in the pop.

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6: 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No!

0: It's the weekend. Throw down them Jagger and Ginger. When some of our favorite superstars perform on stage, they have interesting things they do, right?
1: They do, and Dominic has one of my favorites.
0: What's Dominic Fike do?
1: He performs either barefoot or wearing only socks during his live concerts because it makes him feel more connected to the stage, and he says helps him control his guitar effect pedals more accurately.
0: Well, at least it makes him sound better. There's nothing wrong with that. It's Dominic Fike, his baby doll, on the weekend.

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1: Ready?
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3: All right, on the way in minutes, we have the latest from Niall Horan, a sneak peek of The Odyssey, starring Matt Damon and Anna Hathaway, and our weird, wacky story of the week with Ginger. 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

0: It's the weekend. Throw down. I'm Jagger and Ginger. I believe a well-rounded person has a lot of cool hobbies.
1: Well, as you know, Niall Horan is a tiny bit obsessed with golf.
0: Oh, yeah. He's a big golf fan.
1: Huge. And what I didn't know is that he co-founded a boutique agency called Modest Golf Management that represents elite professional golfers, including Ireland's top female golfer, Leona Maguire, and Ryder Cup player, Tyrell Hatton.
0: That's so cool. Here's Niall Horan with the music.

0: 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What's up with Wendy on the Weekend Throwdown?
1: All right, this one is for all my night owls out there. For those of you who love to stay up late, according to a new study, it messes with your mental health. Researchers at Stanford found that people who stay up late have higher rates of mental and behavioral disorders after studying 75,000 people. The scientists concluded that your best chance of staying sharp, protecting your mental health, involves going to sleep no later than 1 a.m.
2: 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This is Wale, and more of the Weekend Throwdown with Jagger is next.
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0: is Olivia Rodrigo. It's the Weekend Throwdown. I'm Jagger. Hit us up on our socials anytime at WKND Throwdown. We'd love to play your song on the show, right, Ginger?
1: That is right. And we've got at Hannah2K4 listening to us on Electric 969, today's hottest music in Paducah, Kentucky. And she'd love us to play Ariana Grande with Hate That I Made You Love Me on the Weekend Throwdown.

0: sober and my body isn't ready. It's the weekend throwdown. I'm Jagger. Time now for your weird, wacky story of the week. Ginger, what do you have for us?
1: Okay, so an Idaho man ran a full marathon while wearing 125 t-shirts.
0: You know, all I could think about when you mentioned this is Joey from Friends wearing all of Chandler's clothes.
1: They had totally like that. And this guy has the chafing scars to prove it.
0: I can imagine.
1: Well, his name is David Rush, and he holds the most Guinness World Records at once.
0: Wow.
1: And he decided to attempt the record after wearing 137 shirts during a half marathon last year.
0: Wow.
1: He trained for months by running with heavy weights and thick layers.
0: Oh my goodness.
1: It sounds a little crazy.
0: That's like way too much, man.
1: Well, he ran the YMCA famous Idaho Potato Marathon on May 16th. Hauling 43 pounds of clothing.
0: Oh my goodness.
1: Dude, that's insane. And he nearly ended up in the hospital when he started overheating, obviously, and ran out of ice. And a support runner had to run into a golf course pro shop to beg for more. But he finished in 5 hours and 54 minutes and 50 seconds. Just 5 minutes under the Guinness cutoff.
0: Wow, that's kind of lucky in a way.
1: Well, he still did it. And he said that peeling off the shirts felt like an exorcism, leaving his skin raw and bloody. Gross.
0: Yeah, that's kind of gross.
1: Nasty. But Guinness has now confirmed that he broke the old record of 100 shirts.
0: Well, if that's what he wanted to do is get that record, congratulations to him.
1: I mean, what makes you think that's the record you want to beat? It seems a little odd.
0: But he is a Guinness World Record holder now.
1: Well, touche.
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0: It's the Weekend Throwdown. I'm Jagger and Ginger. I wish I was able to learn how to do things by traveling the world with my dad, but that's what Akon did. I never got to do that with my father, but it sounds like Akon was very much influenced by his father, who's also a musician.
1: Yeah, he was actually a celebrated jazz and traditional percussionist who taught him how to play the drums and guitar at a young age, and that's also where he learned how to sing.
0: That's pretty cool. Here's Akon's latest

0: That is Akon and Ringtone. It's the Weekend Throwdown. I'm Jagger. Time to get out the door, Ginger.
1: That's right. Let's go.
0: 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Thanks, as always, to Executive Producer Flips, Ginger, Wendy Wild, Joe Rosati, Associate Producer Andrew, and Elsa the Wonder Pup. We're back with a new show for you next week right here on the Weekend Throwdown.
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1: Holstein from the gun has the football. 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He looks. He fires. It's incomplete. It's all over. The Mountaineers have won the backyard brawl in overtime.
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0: She came out of there with a cone.
1: Yeah.
0: That she shared with her dog.
1: Did she eat her portion first and give him the leftovers?
0: She took a lick. He took a lick.
1: Oh.
0: She took a lick. He took a lick off of a melting ice cream cone. And
1: this
0: it was
1: so upsetting.
0: One of the strangest things I've seen to this day. And I've seen some strange things. Traditionally, as you said, maybe the person will finish up and then give the rest to the dog.
1: Yeah.
0: Or maybe you come out and you have your cone and then the dog has some in a little cup.
1: Yeah,
0: or, fine.
1: And that's fine.
0: That's fine. But you taking a lick and then the dog taking a lick, that's a bridge too far.
1: It's not fine.
0: And then, as we were driving off, I looked in the rearview mirror. Sure enough, Nikki, there they were. One bottle of Coca-Cola, two straws. While they drank and stared at each other's eyes.
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1: Holstein from the gun has the football, dropping back. He looks, he fires, it's incomplete, it's all over. 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

0: She came out of there with a cone.
1: Yeah.
0: That she shared with her dog.
1: Did she eat her portion first and give him the leftovers?
0: She took a lick. He took a lick.
1: Oh.
0: She took a lick. He took a lick off of a melting ice cream cone. And
1: this
0: it was
1: so upsetting.
0: One of the strangest things I've seen to this day. And I've seen some strange things. Traditionally, as you said, maybe the person will finish up and then give the rest to the dog.
1: Yeah.
0: Or maybe you come out and you have your cone and then the dog has some in a little cup.
1: Yeah,
0: or, fine.
1: And that's fine.
0: That's fine. But you taking a lick and then the dog taking a lick, that's a bridge too far.
1: It's not fine.
0: And then, as we were driving off, I looked in the rearview mirror. Sure enough, Nikki, there they were. One bottle of Coca-Cola, two straws. While they drank and stared at each other's eyes.
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1: Holstein from the gun has the football, dropping back. He looks, he fires. It's incomplete. It's all over. The Mountaineers have won the backyard brawl in overtime.
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0: She came out of there with a cone.
1: Yeah.
0: That she shared with her dog.
1: Did she eat her portion first and give him the leftovers?
0: She took a lick. He took a lick. Oh. She took a lick. He took a lick off of a melting ice cream cone. And it was one of the strangest things I've seen to this day. And I've seen some strange things. Traditionally, as you said, maybe the person will finish up and then give the rest to the dog. Yeah. Or maybe you come out and you have your cone and then the dog has some in a little cup. Or,
1: yeah, fine. And that's fine.
0: That's fine. But you taking a lick and then the dog taking a lick, that's a bridge too far.
1: It's not fine.
0: And then, as we were driving off, I looked in the rearview mirror. Sure enough, Nikki, there they were, one bottle of Coca-Cola, two straws, while they drank and stared at each other's eyes.
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1: Holstein from the gun has the football, dropping back. He looks, he fires. 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It's all over. The Mountaineers have won the backyard brawl in overtime.
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0: She came out of there with a cone.
1: Yeah.
0: That she shared with her dog.
1: Did she eat her portion first and give him the leftovers?
0: She took a lick. He took a lick. She took a lick. He took a lick off of a melting ice cream cone. And it was one of the strangest things I've seen to this day. And I've seen some strange things. Traditionally, as you said, maybe the person will finish up and then give the rest to the dog. Yeah. Or maybe you come out and you have your cone and then the dog has some in a little cup. Or,
1: yeah, fine. And that's fine.
0: That's fine. But you taking a lick and then the dog taking a lick, that's a bridge too far.
1: It's not fine.
0: And then as we were driving off, I looked in the rearview mirror. Sure enough, Nikki, there they were. One bottle of Coca-Cola, two straws. While they drank and stared at each other's eyes.
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0: Ladies and gentlemen, can I please have your attention? And I need all of you to stop what you're doing and listen. Cannonball!
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8: 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It is Monday, July the 20th. It's time to begin the excitement and the pageantry of live local radio. 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We'll see a mix of clouds and sunshine today, about 85 degrees this afternoon. Tonight, clouds, smoke, and haze, and 70 degrees. And then tomorrow, scattered thunderstorms and 79 degrees.

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Good morning, you, and welcome to the Jack and Nikki Show. Jack Loger, Nikki Drake, you guys on the studio and, of course, textual lines 888-777-6640. 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And yes, you can use the open mic feature on the WVAQ app to send us a voice memo as well. And why not? Because it is Monday morning, after all.

0: winking. No one. No one wants to wink on a Monday morning at 6 o'clock. But here we are, so suck it up. Let's get it on. Nikki Drake, how are you?
1: I am tired.
0: Mm-hmm. Yeah. You had a big weekend, didn't you, Nikki Drake?
1: Yes, I did have a big weekend.
0: Yes, do tell.
1: We went up to Pittsburgh.
0: Mm-hmm.
1: And
0: had yourself a time.
1: Had ourselves a pickled time. Mm-hmm. We weren't at Picklesburg for very long. We went very early so that we could beat the, you know, throngs of people. And had some pickles. And then we went to see The Odyssey in mm-hmm. IMAX.
0: Yes.
1: Highly recommend.
0: Mm-hmm.
1: Yeah. Long movie, but it didn't feel long.
0: Mm-hmm.
1: It was glorious. Yeah. And and saw Yaya.
0: Mm-hmm. Yeah. Oh, yeah. And Yaya, sure. Yeah.
1: Yeah.
0: I'm sure Yaya would be pleased to hear that.
1: Well,
0: she's an afterthought.
1: She came by yesterday. Yeah. She
0: was
1: driving
0: through.
1: I had a pickle
0: and saw a movie. What about your Yaya? Oh, yeah, yeah. She is.
1: She was driving through, yeah. And we stopped and we had a lovely meal together at Bob yeah. Evans because, mm-hmm. you know, Bob Evans is where you go. Yeah.
0: Sure.
1: When
0: with the elderly? Is that what you're getting
1: families
0: at?
1: Families driving
0: take
1: through.
0: Take the elderly to
1: yeah.
0: Bob Evans?
1: Yeah.
0: Yeah, I think that's on their sign out front.
1: Yeah.
0: Are you old? Come on in to Bob Evans.
1: Yeah.
0: That's super. Yeah.

0: Oh, and we lost water. So how was your weekend?
1: What do you mean you lost water?
0: Yesterday.
1: At your apartment?
0: Yeah.
1: Did you really?
0: They were working on the water, and we were like, oh, you're going to have low pressure. And we were trying to get everything done before the start time of when they were going to be working on things. And unfortunately, we had a load of laundry in the wash, and the water just cut off. And so we had no water for a good chunk of the day yesterday.
1: That's bad timing.
0: Yeah, it was real bad timing. We just mistimed everything.
1: Yes.
0: But the water's back.
1: I see.
0: And I showered for you.
1: Speaking of, thank you,
0: You're welcome.
1: I guess there was some massive flooding apparently in Philippi in Barber County on Saturday. I know it flooded at my house a little bit. It wasn't anything that was unmanageable, but it was a cloud burst. It was just a ton of water came pouring in. And I was trying to figure this out, looking at the news, exactly what happened in Philippi and where, and I couldn't really pin that down, but apparently it was some pretty massive flooding.
0: Was this on Saturday?
1: Some issues on Saturday, yeah.
0: We drove through that.
1: You were in Philippi on Saturday?
0: No, that cluster of storms, we hit it on our way out of town as it was coming, approaching. We had to pull over. We had to, and not drive, because we couldn't see.
1: Yeah.
0: Visibility was like zero. Even with flashers on and everything, it was so dangerous.
1: Yeah, well, I mean, I know it came through Morgantown. Mm-hmm. It hit certainly Clarksburg. I'm going to guess Fairmont, even though I wasn't there. And then down into Barber County. So, yeah, massive flooding.
0: Yeah.
1: And they're still trying to work that through.
0: Oh, goodness.
1: And that concludes our weekend update. Coming up next on the show, Dave Wilson, Mr. Fun. He's in a great mood today, as you can imagine.

0: Dave, what do you have for us, sir?
1: Paul Skeens went seven innings yesterday, struck out eight as the Pirates down Cleveland 7-1. Billy Cook had a career-high three hits, drove in two runs as Merlin Valdez continued his tour in July with a two-run homer in the ninth. Nick Gonzalez had two doubles, and the Pirates won their fifth straight interleague series. They have gone 11-4 in that span. World Cup finals. Spain shut out Argentina 1-0 to win the 2026 World Cup. Messi was in tears as he walked off the field for Argentina, or the pitch, excuse me, soccer fans. Messi, his future uncertain, most likely his final World Cup. Yeah. Ryan Fox won the British Open. The New Zealander hit a birdie putt on 18 to avoid a playoff with the clubhouse leader Cameron Young. He had a 64 yesterday. Torrid pace there for Young, but he comes up a stroke short. Scotty Scheffler finished tied for fourth. Joey Logano scored his first NASCAR Cup win of the season on the short track at North Wilkesboro after rain delays down in North Carolina.
0: I see. Well, that's just great, Dave. Last week, Dave, we shared some audio from some foreigners, as they are known, people from other countries who came to America, and they were delighted by what they found. They loved it here. But that's not a unanimous opinion. Some people disagree, and I'm going to give you a little taste of that right now. There is a Brit who has taken a parting shot at the great nation of America on her way out. Let's listen.
2: Americans really have some nerve saying that British food is bad when this is one of their top dishes. This is something called beanie weenies, which is literally baked beans with chopped up hot dogs in, and they all love it. Baked beans is a British food, but love that Americans are trying to steal our culture. Okay. You have some nerve, Americans.
0: Well,
1: all right. Okay. All right. First of all, I don't know who considers beanie weenies to be one of our top dishes.
3: Right.
1: Secondly, beanie weenies is really good.
3: Is
1: so
3: it?
1: Back off.
0: I like beanie weenies.
1: Heck yeah, it's good.
0: Yeah, beanie weenies pretty solid.
1: Heck yeah.
0: Yeah, that's okay. True. Yeah.
1: I'm all in on the beanie weenies. So one, back off. Two, I don't know if I would consider that one of our top dishes. Like, you know, when you meet your wife's parents for the first time, beanie weenies probably not on the menu that day. That might be like a second dinner type thing.
3: A second. You have to wait till the second dinner.
1: So go back to Britain and your haggis and whatever crap you eat over there.
3: Yeah.
0: Yeah, something that you baked in an intestine.
1: Look.
3: I mean, it is historically significant. It's been around since the Civil War. So, like, that's how...
1: Well, beanie weenies?
3: Yeah.
1: Oh, I didn't know that.
3: Yeah, so, I mean, it is kind of significant to our country.
0: Well, she is an historian.
1: That's true.
0: Yeah.
1: That's true.
0: Yes, American historian Nikki Drake.
1: I mean, look...
0: She did a six-part series on PBS about beanie weenies and the Civil War.
1: Whenever you watch Food Network,
0: no one does.
1: And they talk about all the great cuisine in the world. Mm-hmm. There's Italian food and the French pastries and... the Asian fusion. Does anybody ever on Food Network go, you know what you really got to try? British food.
0: No one says that.
1: No.
0: No one says that.
1: Never.
0: By the way, let me just say, just to reset this, listen to her voice.
2: Americans really have some nerve saying that British food is bad when this is one of their top dishes.
0: Okay. Doesn't that sound a whole lot like, the hills are alive? Just sound like she's gonna bust
1: you know
0: out the
1: what?
0: Sound of music.
1: I guarantee you, Julie Andrews eats beanie weenies.
0: I think that was, according to the behind the scenes story I saw, that was a real problem on the set of that movie.
3: Yeah, I had a whole segment of it in my documentary.
0: Yeah, Nikki did a 2-part series on that as well. Yeah,
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McKenzie kicks it. It is long enough. McKenzie kicks it. It is good. The ball game is over. McKenzie kicks a 38-yard field goal.

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Jarrett looks. Fires deep downfield for Austin. Makes the catch. First West Virginia touchdown on a 58-yard strike from Jarrett Brown to the fabulous freshman from Baltimore, Tavon Austin. Welcome to West Virginia University.

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0: 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It's Jack and Nikki at the crime desk with a side slice of psychology.
1: And so begins her life of crime.
2: I always had a yearning for the criminal life.
3: I don't know. I left the criminal life behind.
4: Well, I guess crime doesn't pay.
5: Crime doesn't pay.
6: Oh, it's all my fault. I drove them to a life of crime.
0: All right. Well, this is going to get weird, but buckle up. This is a story out of Florida where a 20-year-old man was arrested for indecent exposure following an incident at a Lowe's store near Orlando. Landon Spearman allegedly approached a woman completing an Instacart delivery and repeatedly asked her to photograph her feet.
7: What?
0: Yes, as you do. She declined.
7: This is awkward already.
0: But here's where she screwed up. She accepted his phone number so she could try to find an ending and walk away. I understand what she's attempting to do, but my God,
7: yeah,
0: you
7: I
0: never
7: understand.
0: Encourage any kind of forward momentum from some freak like this.
7: Yeah.
0: Spearman then called out to her as he was walking away. She turned around, and he then exposed himself to her. And let's say made an offer. Cleaning this up for the show.
7: Okay.
0: Mm-hmm. she, of course, went to a safe spot with some other customers around and said, hey, here's what's going on. The police were called. They come in and they talk to this guy. And, of course, he essentially substantiated her account of what happened because... Well, you know, he's an idiot, and what happened happened, and there are cameras everywhere, and so he got busted. So this is a common mistake that you see some men commit, and it's all just a bad read because it's projection, okay? It's projection. Now, I know you have what I consider to be a similar story here about something that happened on a golf course. Is that right?
7: Yeah. Except it wasn't as direct as, hey, can I take a picture of your feet? But a cart girl was driving the course, as you do. That's her job. And a guy decides to urinate on the course in front of her.
0: Yep.
7: And she's like, hi.
0: Right.
7: You're doing this in front of me. You shouldn't be doing this. Why are you doing this? Don't do this. And he's like, oh, you don't like that?
0: There you go. What do you mean you don't like it?
7: You don't like this?
0: Okay. So in both of these stories, we've got guys essentially just exposing themselves to women.
7: Mm-hmm.
0: And here's the mistake that these guys are making. They're projecting. This is what, as men, they like, because men are visual. Mm-hmm. So to a guy, if a woman just shows up and exposes herself, guys are like, great.
7: Hot diggity.
0: Yeah, this is great.
7: Yeah.
0: But see, what the guys are thinking here is that women think that way. They don't.
7: Mm-mm.
0: Okay, so this is the mistake that you're making, and you see this all the time. You see this when guys take pictures, inappropriate pictures, and send them to women, you know, unexpectedly, these unwanted photos. It's the same thing. As a man, you have to understand that what you are looking for, what you find appealing and attractive and exciting is not what women find appealing and attractive and exciting.
7: Right.
0: So you have to understand that. And when you don't understand it, you go around exposing yourself to people.
7: Yep.
0: Yeah. And this is a mistake. This is a mistake. But women do this, but it's not as unpleasant, let's say. But I see a lot of women online complaining about, I don't know why I can't find a man. You know, I've got this degree and I make this much money and guys aren't looking for that. That's not how guys are thinking when they're looking for a mate. They're not looking for that kind of stuff.
7: Mm-hmm.
0: That's what you're looking for as a woman.
7: Mm-hmm.
0: That's what you want. You want some guy who doesn't live in his mom's basement, who's going places and has a plan and has his life together. That's what you want. But guys don't care. I mean, again, Matt Damon married a bartender.
7: Yeah.
0: When he was Matt Damon, he did not care that she was just a bartender.
7: No.
0: But you don't see that in the other direction. You don't see Hollywood celebrities who are women marrying guys who are working as bartenders,
7: generally. Now we do have Jennifer Aniston.
0: Well, she's desperate, but he's also a hypnotist, not a bartender. Yeah, so give him some credit for God.

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1: Again, ubiquitous.
0: Mm-hmm, yes.
1: Here's what I'm indicating.
0: Okay.
1: Yes.
0: Jack, this day is not for me, and I think it's more for you. It's National Ugly Truck Day. Is there such a thing as an ugly truck?
1: Oh, sure.
0: Oh, okay.
1: Oh, yeah. There's some really bad designs. Absolutely.
0: Well, today's the day for the ugly truck.
1: Yeah.
0: Yeah.
1: Okay. Yeah, I've seen some things.
0: You've seen some things.
1: I've seen some things. I've seen trucks like, who designed that, Picasso? It looks ridiculous.
0: I didn't know if it was like here. The truck itself is ugly or the way that the person has altered it, made it ugly.
1: Could be both.
0: Okay.
1: Yeah.
0: All right.
1: Yeah, you can make some mistakes.
0: Sure.
1: Yeah.
0: Yeah. Things that you wouldn't do.
1: I would never do.
0: No.
1: Not as the hero of the redneck community.
0: Right.
1: Driving around in my lifted truck.
0: Uh-huh.
1: Yeah.
0: Let's see. It's International Chess Day. Do you play chess?
1: I have.
0: I'm not good at it.
1: I have. I played it for a while early on and then moved on to something else.
0: Dave always wins.
1: Mm-hmm.
0: And he gets bored because he can read me and he knows exactly what I'm going to do. So there is no chess happening.
1: You have no chess face.
0: I have no chess face.
1: No chess face.
0: Yeah. My strategy is, I guess, very weak as well if he can read it so easily.
1: I hope he says that to you.
0: Yeah.
1: Because it sounds like something that Darth Vader would say. Your chess face is weak.
0: Right. There's a recall going on. Pillsbury recalling 735,000 rolls sold at Walmart. The hard roll dough and the Kaiser roll dough may contain glass.
1: Oh, that's not good.
0: Yeah. So Walmart has removed the dough from the shelves. But if you have any of this, be sure you cross-check what you have with the recall.
1: Yeah, just know that if you find glass in your Pillsbury dough, it's not supposed to be there.
0: And it's not a special edition.
1: You don't go running into the living room, hey, we won, look, I found the glass.
0: No, that's not how it works.
1: No, that's not how it works at all.
0: I thought this was really neat. This World Cup fan went viral because of his beer consumption, but he did it not as like a binge drinking challenge. He did it in a different way. Mm-hmm. He had a beer from each country as they were eliminated.
1: Oh, I see.
0: Which, I'm like, that's kind of cool. So he bought 48 beers from the 48 competing countries, and then every time that team was eliminated, he drank their beer.
1: Mm-hmm.
0: I was like, that's a really creative way of doing that.
1: This is the guy who, he takes a whiskey drink.
0: He takes a Spanish drink. Mm-hmm. He takes an Argentinian drink. Uh-huh. He takes a Norwegian drink. Mm-hmm. Yeah.
1: That's the guy.
0: That's the guy.
1: That's the guy.
0: Speaking of the World Cup, Drake bet on Argentina to win the World Cup final, of course, placing a $1.5 million bet, and then they lose because that's how it works. And of course, you can visit thedrakecurse.com where it logs all of his lost bets. So you can be forewarned in the future, I guess.
1: Mm-hmm. You can visit there to laugh at him.
0: Yeah. Yes. And to bet opposite of him, next time he plays a bet.
1: It must be nice to have so much money that you can lose that kind of money and not care.
0: Right.
1: Can you imagine?
0: He never cares.
1: Why would he?
0: I guess.
1: It's just nothing to him.
0: Right.
1: It's like you don't get upset if you drop a quarter.
0: Right.
1: And it goes into a drain somewhere. You don't go, oh my God, I'm ruined.
0: $1 million quarter.
1: Yeah. Again, celebrities. They're just like us.
0: Mm, yes. In your food news, Taco Bell is asking fans to return.
1: I'm sure.
0: They're like, hey, we miss you. We've gotten rid of all of the affected Taylor Farms lettuce from our stores. Mm-hmm. So you can come back. We can't wait to see you in the drive-thru. Heart emoji.
1: I think it's funny that people are surprised by this.
0: By
1: Taco Bell saying, wants their customers back. Yeah, what a shock.
0: We got rid of it. Yeah, and it's not even their fault. It's, it came from Taylor Farms. Yeah. Like, this is their lettuce. It's not Taco Bell's problem. It's turned into a problem, but they're not the originators.
1: This reminds me of the time that we gave all of our listeners diarrhea and we spent about a week begging them to come back. Do you remember that?
0: Right, I did. More food news real quick. Jenny's Ice Cream celebrating the end of the World Cup with a Ted Lasso-inspired flavor, Biscuits with the Boss, which I thought was really cute. And that's what's trending, 102 WVAQ.
1: Coming up next, tabloid trash, your standard Taylor Swift, Travis Kelce update. And Will Ferrell, what is his connection to O.J. Simpson? We'll tell you next.

0: Tabloid Trash on 102 WVAQ. Our top story this morning, a Bronx man smashed through the gates of Beyonce and Jay-Z's estate in the Hamptons. Police say he drove at a high rate of speed up the driveway and failed to stop at the closed gates. The crash caused significant damage. He was arrested, taken to Stony Brook Hospital for pain. His vehicle was impounded. Officers filed criminal trespass and criminal mischief charges against him and told local media that the man, quote, seemed confused.
1: Okay.
0: And they said, you mean when he drove up through the gate? And they said, no, it was when he saw Beyonce and Jay-Z together. He kept saying,
1: Oh, right. She
0: is married to him? What?
1: Right. Yeah,
0: I think there's a lot
1: of
0: that kind of confusion.
1: Yeah.
0: Believe me, it's the world I know all too well.
1: Oh, Jack.
0: Oh, I kid.
1: Oh, there's more confusion. Britney Spears' son, Jaden, has recently had to defend her from people saying that she's a clone.
0: Uh-huh.
1: Yeah, so he says there's a video on TikTok, has 1.2 million likes, and this is the biggest theory ever. Is Britney Spears still alive? And his response, are you guys tweaking? Do you find it silly when people spread rumors like clone theory? It makes me really know that a lot of stuff on media is exaggerated and fake because people know how gullible others are and use it to their advantage. Yeah. So Britney Spears is not a clone. She's still alive.
0: Let's hear from Britney Spears. She's not a clone. Come on.
1: No.
0: That makes sense.
1: Yeah.
0: I don't know how people fall for stuff like this.
1: I don't either.
0: Have you watched the progress they're making on making clones, essentially making the human-like robots?
1: Not great.
0: It's not there yet.
1: It's
0: not passable.
1: Mm-mm.
0: Yeah, so, okay, moving on.
1: We're still okay right now.
0: Yeah. We got a few more years.
1: Mm-hmm.
0: Taylor Swift and Travis Kelce's dog allegedly has a private chef. A source explained, and I'm quoting, the dog eats human-grade food prepared by a special pet chef and travels by private jet with them. The chef is not allowed to make eye contact with the dog, and he's okay with that because the chef used to work for Ellen.
1: Right.
0: Yeah, that's why they hired Ellen's old chef. They're like, he's used to this. He knows. Yeah. Don't look at the dog.
1: No eye contact.
0: Rihanna reportedly confronted ASAP Rocky over a suggestive remark he made to a female fan during a concert. A source said Rihanna hit the roof. It's not a case of her being jealous or insecure, though. Well, of course not. I mean, throwing a fit because he flirted while he was on stage during a concert in no way indicates insecurity on her part. I mean, how could it? They continue. He was acting like a pig. She is not going to ignore it because Rihanna is not known for overlooking bad behavior from men.
1: Right. Yeah.
0: That's not something Rihanna does.
1: No.
0: She doesn't put up with any kind of bad or disrespectful behavior from any man. Never has, never will. Okay, here's a weird story about Adam Sandler. Apparently, he called the Nantucket police to ask where he could find a basketball court. He wanted to go play, and he didn't know where to go. So he called 911.
1: What?
0: Yeah, he called 911. 911. He called the emergency number to ask them. Here it is.
2: Nantucket Safety, this line is recorded.
3: Hi. How are you? I'm visiting your island right now, and I was wondering if you could answer a question. I like to play basketball. Is there any outdoor courts where people play?
2: Off the top of my head, there's only one I can think of that's outside, and I'm not even sure if it's available to the public right now, but it's behind the Muse lane.
3: Thank you. Okay, thank you. I'll check it out.
2: All right, you're welcome. All right, you're welcome.
3: Thank you.
1: What?
0: I have to assume this guy recognized that was Adam Sandler, because otherwise, wouldn't his reaction be, sir, this is an emergency line. You don't call here looking for basketball courts.
1: Right.
0: He must have been thinking, hang on, this sounds like Adam Sandler. I'm just gonna talk to him.
1: It probably came up on like the caller ID.
0: See where this goes.
1: Yeah, and it's Nantucket, though. Like, what other calls are they getting?
0: Right. All right, let's finish up with Now It Can Be Told news. This is interesting. Will Ferrell recently addressed a long-running rumor about his link to the O.J. Simpson trial.
1: Okay.
0: It turns out that Will and other comedians performed a sketch for the sequestered jurors.
1: Really?
0: They wore wigs and costumes. They did a full sketch, and he said, we felt bad for them because they were sequestered, just the hotel room to the courtroom, so we performed. Not in the courtroom, but in a courtroom for them.
1: Oh, wow.
0: Yeah. Yeah. Jurors later said the only thing funnier than Will's show was watching OJ pretend like the glove didn't fit.
1: Right.
0: Yeah, that's completely ridiculous. Today's birthday is Julianne Hough. Julianne
1: Hough. Are you okay over there?
0: Is 38. Giselle Bonjour is 46.
1: There's a lot happening.
0: Omar Epps is 53. Sandra Oh from Grey's Anatomy is 55. Donna Dixon is 69. Carlos Santana, 79. Kim Carnes is 81 today. Yes, more than just Betty Davis's eyes now.
1: Yeah.
0: Face. Today's face. Tabloid trash for you and your listening pleasure.
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Looks like a mix of clouds and sunshine today, about 85 degrees tonight. Cloudy, but also Canadian smoke, haze, and if you're lucky, bacon, down to 70 degrees. Tomorrow, scattered thunderstorms and 79 degrees. On the way next, if you're lucky, Dave Wilson with sports and bacon. After this, from Taylor Swift, WVA.

0: 102 WVAQ. It is time for a sports update. I knew it. I knew Dave Wilson as he joins us in the studio. What's going on, Dave?
1: World Cup is over.
0: World Cup is over, you say?
1: I'd say that.
0: No more World Cup talk?
1: None. This is it. No
0: well,
1: more.
2: Ever,
0: no more.
2: Ever again?
3: Nobody cares. Nobody cares.
1: Spain shut out Argentina 1-0. Wins the 2026 World Cup. Could be the last time you see Messi on the international, well, at least the World Cup stage. Messi was in tears as he walked off the field. So was everybody else in Argentina, for that matter. But Spain, best team throughout the World Cup this year, I'm told, takes home the trophy and can brag about it for the next 4 years. Mm-hmm. I don't know where the next World Cup is. It ain't here, I can tell you that
0: they
1: much.
0: Do it every 4 years?
1: Yeah.
0: Oh.
1: Yeah, it's kind of like the Olympics.
0: Yeah.
1: Every 4 years. That's what makes it special,
0: yeah.
1: I'm told.
0: Yeah.
1: I don't know. Also special, how about the Pirates? They beat Cleveland 7-1. Paul Skeens
0: great.
1: Struck out 8 over 7 innings of work.
0: Good.
1: Billy Cook had a career-high 3 hits, drove in 2 runs as Merlin Valdez continued his hot July with a 2-run homer in the 9th. Nick Gonzalez had a pair of doubles. Pirates win their 5th straight interleague series. They've gone 11-4 in that span. New Zealander Ryan Fox won the British Open. He had a birdie putt on 18 to avoid a playoff with clubhouse leader Cameron Young. Scottie Scheffler finished tied for 4th. His putter failed him throughout the week. Joey Logano scored his first NASCAR Cup win of the season on the short track at North Wilkesboro.
0: Dave, last week when you were in here doing one of your sports updates, we talked about Tom Brady and how he apparently wants to get involved in professional wrestling.
1: Why not?
0: I'm bewildered by this. I don't understand it. I mean, obviously, you know, the most successful NFL quarterback of all time, and then he goes into a broadcasting career, which is dignified, and he's doing a good job as a broadcaster. I don't know why he wants to do professional wrestling, but apparently he does, and there's a video here TMZ has this morning of Tom Brady smacking Logan Paul on stage at Fanatics Fest 2026. I don't know if you've had a chance to see this. Have you seen you did see it?
1: Yeah.
0: I mean, come on. So he smacked Logan Paul in the head, and I have to say, I have not seen choreography that stiff since the Lee Harvey Oswald prison transfer. I mean, good Lord.
1: Listen,
0: ridiculous.
1: I spent a lot of time pondering this question that flummoxes us in this age of enlightenment. Here's the deal, Jack. So Brady's probably closer to your age than mine. I mean, he's a couple years, several years older than me. Probably close to your age. We're all about the same age, but we're all relatively same generation, right?
0: Okay.
1: All right. Any guy who grew up in the 80s and 90s watching big time wrestling, WWF at the time, wants to be a professional wrestler. To some degree, every one of us who grew up in the 80s and 90s thought to themselves, I want to be a professional wrestler. Tom Brady just has the means, the status, and the, you know, whatever, the hook, the chutzpah, to do it. He's living out all of our dreams. He's been an NFL quarterback. He's married beautiful women. He has this great career. He is
0: Logan
1: filthy
0: Ball.
1: Rich. He smacks Logan Paul. He wants to be a professional wrestler. We would all do it if we had the opportunity.
2: Yeah, we were talking last week. We were talking about him joining WWE, right?
0: Mm-hmm.
2: Yeah.
1: Every kid who grew up in the 80s and 90s ripped at one point ripped off a T-shirt and said, "I'm coming for you, brother." Every one of us has done it. Tom Brady just gets to live out the
0: fantasy. I think there's only one flaw in your logic here.
1: There is no flaw in my logic.
0: If you or I or Nikki managed to do this, it would be an accomplishment for us.
2: Mm-hmm.
0: But he's going backward. This guy did 7 Super Bowls, and now he's a broadcaster, you know, a national broadcaster. He's definitely going backward.
1: No, he's reached the point in his career. He's retired. He's
2: he can
1: partial
2: do
1: owner.
2: He
1: yeah,
2: wants.
1: He can do
2: and
1: whatever he wants
0: to do.
2: To do it,
0: and what
2: sure.
0: he wants to do is slap Logan Paul.
1: Don't we all?
2: I mean,
0: yes.
2: Exactly. Thank
0: that,
2: you. Yes,
0: that's the accomplishment.
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Coming up next on the show, you ask for it. We'll take a look at a text that we have received, a question from one of you that's essentially about, oh, let's say, laundry room etiquette in an apartment building. 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WVAQ.

0: 102 WVAQ. It's Jack and Nikki turning the show over to you now and your questions because you ask for it.
1: You ask for it.
0: See? Oh, you ask for it, all right. And if you want to ask for it, here's how. You ask for it. You text us at 35651. You can also text us at 888-777-6640, which coincidentally is our studio line that you can call. And if that's not convenient enough for you, you can use the open mic feature on the WVAQ app and send us a voice memo. We can play that back on the air and get your question that way. Whatever's on your mind, believe me, we're here to help and or make it worse. Whatever we need to fill 4 hours on the radio every morning. And that's really the main thing, isn't it, Nikki?
2: Yeah, that's it. That's what we do.
0: Yeah.
2: Filling 4 hours.
0: That's right. One solid hour of entertainment spread out over a four-hour show. It's Jack and Nikki on WVAQ. Here is the question, the text that we received. My sister lives in an apartment building. She's grossed out by having to share the laundry because last week she found some guy's underpants in her laundry basket.
2: Ew!
0: I told her it's not a big deal, but now she's afraid to do laundry. What is proper shared laundry space etiquette? That is the question, and I'm going to turn this over to you apartment dwellers, and we can begin with Nikki Drake, who is living in an apartment right now, I understand.
2: Yes, but I have my own washer and dryer.
0: Okay.
2: Yeah, so I don't have to share a laundry room, thankfully.
0: Mm-hmm. Yeah.
2: That's one of the things on my checklist.
0: You have that, right?
2: Yes, I have before in the past, which is why I prefer not to.
0: That's
2: Well, here's the thing. With shared laundry spaces, yes, you have the times where you end up with somebody else's items in your laundry when you're taking things out of the wash and or out of the dryer and somehow something ends up in your clothes.
0: Mm-hmm.
2: And that's uncomfortable for me.
0: Mm-hmm.
2: Even though I know it went through the wash or the dryer or wherever it was in the laundry area. So, you know, it ended up being clean. How people are not spinning the drums to make sure all of their stuff is out, I have no idea.
0: You know how people are.
2: In a rush, not paying attention.
0: Yep.
2: Yes, I understand. But it's uncomfortable. And I don't know how often those are getting cleaned.
0: Right. There's also that.
2: Yeah.
0: Let's add to the paranoia.
2: A cleaner through my washing machine every month. Like,
0: yeah.
2: I do the washer, I do the dishwasher, everything gets a cleaner run through it, and we're good to go.
0: Mm-hmm.
2: So there's also that uncomfortableness.
0: Mm-hmm.
2: But if I find somebody else's stuff, it gets left on top of the washer or the dryer.
0: That was my question. What is the proper protocol for that? If you find something that doesn't belong to you, is there a lost and found in a laundry room where everybody just throws stuff that...
2: Mm-hmm.
0: Has been discovered, and
2: sometimes,
0: then you go in there and just kind of dig through and go, oh, there's my underpants.
2: Yeah, one place I lived in New York where there was like just this area where you could hang items, and it said lost and found. You just hang the items there.
0: Yeah.
2: Next time somebody comes in, oh, yep, there's my sock.
0: Yeah.
2: You know, and move on.
0: What do you do if somebody puts something in the laundry that ends up somehow ruining your stuff because... some kind of color leakage or some kind of chemical
2: you hear
0: a thumping around, you open the dryer and somebody left like a car battery in there or something and you go, well, this is weird. This
2: Why is there
0: acid
2: a
0: has
2: foot in here?
0: Ruined all of my clothing. It's eating holes through my pants. I don't know what's the etiquette for that. How's that work?
2: I don't know. So used to spinning the drums to make sure there was nothing left in there before.
0: Big money,
2: right? Yeah, it was Price is Right wheel.
0: Wheel
2: of laundry.
0: All right, studio text lines are open again. 888-777-6640. Text us at 35651. What is your shared laundry space policy? What is proper etiquette? And if you do find somebody's underpants in your laundry basket, how upsetting is that to you? I mean, this texter says she's so upset that she doesn't even want to go back in there and do laundry again.
2: Would you rewash your entire load of laundry if you found somebody else's underwear in there?
0: You know what? I got to be honest. It would be hard to think about somebody's disgusting underpants soaking and floating around in your clothing. It would, right? If you think about that for a minute, it's like, ugh.
2: Right. Even though there's soap in there?
0: Yeah, well, that's what I'm saying. You got to think your way through it, right?
2: Yeah.
0: All right. Again, studio and text lines are open. Which policy? Wanna wake up, wake up, wake up.
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6: Talking laundry room etiquette at an apartment building. It's a shared laundry space. Text from somebody here saying a sister lives in an apartment building, is grossed out because she found some guy's underpants in her laundry basket. And we're just asking, what is the proper etiquette here? How do you handle this?
7: Mm-hmm.
6: And it's being met with what is essentially a collective eye roll on the text line. and I think this one text here probably sums it all up nicely. And I'm quoting now.
7: Yeah.
6: Just fold them up, put them on a dryer so the owner can find them. No reason to be a drama queen. Okay.
7: I don't know. There may be a reason to be a drama queen.
6: You think?
7: I did a little Googling because I asked you what you would do if you would rewash your whole load of laundry or not.
6: Mm-hmm.
7: And while you don't really need to wash your whole load of laundry, here's the thing. It's undergarments can harbor residual bacteria or fungi, and people often view them strictly as personal items, of course, but they've got to be actually sanitized because of that residual bacteria or fungi. So even though you're washing your underwear, residual bacteria or fungi is still there.
6: So really what you're saying, Nikki, my takeaway, is that none of us are wearing clean underpants.
7: None of us are wearing clean underwear.
6: But at the very least, we're swimming in our own filth and not the filth of a stranger.
7: A stranger, yeah.
6: Okay, that is, I guess, somehow encouraging.
7: Oh,
6: somehow makes me feel a little bit better.
7: Yeah.
6: So thank you for that.

0: 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It's Jack and Nikki with the story of a woman who spotted something with fortune cookies, an observation she has made that perhaps has occurred to you as well. And thank God she rushed to social media to squawk all about it.
1: Heard of Facebook?
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6: You guys will never believe what I just found on Facebook.
7: Did you Facebook stalk?
8: Put that on your Facebook pages.
0: Okay. If you've listened to the show for any amount of time, and yes, as always, somehow I find that very hard to believe. But if you have, you know that Nikki and I both love Chinese food.
9: Mm-hmm.
0: Big fans of the Chinese food.
9: Big fans.
0: Big fans. And, of course, with Chinese food, you usually get at least one fortune cookie. Or if you're me, you know, a handful.
9: As I just realized my last meal, I didn't get a fortune cookie.
0: Oh.
9: Last week.
0: Wow.
9: Huh.
0: How about that?
9: I just realized that. What does that mean?
0: Well, I got a fortune cookie that said, you will have a friend who does not get a fortune cookie. And it won't occur to her until about a week later.
9: Yeah, about a week later.
0: Yeah. So I guess that fortune was right.
9: Yeah, it came true.
0: Now, the question is that really a fortune? This is the question that this woman is posing because it's finally dawned on her what's been dawning on us for a while.
10: Have y'all noticed that in the past, like, 15 years, fortune cookies have just become unsolicited advice cookies? Like, to the point where today I actually got a real fortune from Panda Express that I, like, noticed it. And I was like, wow, a real fortune. It says, you will be singled out for a promotion. Easy, simple, to the point. I love it. Why are all these other fortune cookies, like, saying, be kind to yourself? I didn't ask. You are beloved by your friends. Yeah, I know. This is nothing new. Whatever happened to the fortunes that told me I was going to meet a tall, dark stranger in this next week? That's so specific and exciting. And now they're just like affirming my value as a person.
9: Agreed. Ugh.
0: Yeah, you know, it was really funny to me when I sat down here this morning and heard this, because I was saying this to Jessica a few weeks ago. We were having Chinese, we cracked open the fortune cookies, and it is like these positive affirmations or these little insights into what a wonderful person you are. You know, it's all butt-kissing, kind of AI-type nonsense. And I said, these aren't fortunes.
9: Right.
0: This is not a fortune.
9: It's not.
0: Telling me what a great guy I am.
9: Yes.
0: Is not a fortune. It's frustrating. I mean, and by the way, why does everything have to be so positive? You know?
9: Oh.
0: I mean, that's the problem with AI. It's like no matter what you say to AI, it's going to tell you how great you are.
9: Right. Your fortune cookie should just be a fortune cookie, and it doesn't have to be positive.
0: She said, you're going to be singled out for a promotion. How about instead of that, it says you're going to be singled out for ridicule? You know, how about that?
9: You will hit a pothole and bust two tires in one rim.
0: You're a horrible person, and soon people will figure that out.
9: Yeah.
0: How about that? I mean, let's just be real about this.
9: Right.
0: Yeah. A lot of people are just not great. So let's stop kissing everybody's butt in the fortune cookies.
9: Okay.
0: I guess would be.
9: You know what? Huh? I have a new project for you, Jack Loger.
0: Right, fortune cookies?
9: Well, there's that. Yes, you can get into that business. Okay. Also, but what if we did, like, pepperoni rolls with fortunes? And, and the fortune doesn't have to be inside the pepperoni roll. That could get messy. But, like, maybe the paper wrapped around the pepperoni roll, it's got the fortune written on that.
0: Yeah.
9: And it could be just realistic fortunes instead of just, you know, positive affirmations.
0: Yeah. Like, you're about to gain some weight.
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0: 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See a mix of clouds and sunshine today, about 85 degrees. Clouds tonight. Oh, wait, there's more smoke and haze as well. Thanks, Canada. 70 degrees tonight. Scattered thunderstorms tomorrow and a high of 79. We're talking about fortune cookies and how they're not really fortunes, and it's usually some type of up with people nonsense, all this positive affirmations. Well, somebody texted in, my ex-husband got a fortune cookie one time, and all it said was loser.
1: Oh, wow.
0: Yeah. Okay, I can respect that kind of a fortune cookie.
1: Potentially accurate, I guess.
0: Yeah.
1: You lost in the marriage, so loser.
0: Yeah, maybe so.
2: You are not a winner. You are a loser. Big loser. People hate you. Really. They really, really hate you.
1: Oh, jeez.
2: Loser.
0: Okay, see that? Seems
1: dramatic.
0: Kind of excessive,
1: yeah.
0: Some would say. On the way next, Dave Wilson is back with the sports update. Just a few minutes. Jack and Nikki show continues. WV.

0: 102 WVAQ. It's time to bring on Dave Wilson with a sports update. Ladies and gentlemen, brace yourselves. He's going to be talking about all things sports, and it's going to be very exciting, isn't it, Dave?
1: Yes.
0: Dave, what do you have for us, sir?
2: Paul Skeens went seven innings yesterday, struck out eight as the Pirates down Cleveland 7-1. Billy Cook had a career-high three hits, drove in two runs as Merlin Valdez continued his tour of July with a two-run homer in the ninth. Nick Gonzalez had two doubles, and the Pirates won their fifth straight interleague series. They have gone 11-4 in that span. World Cup finals. Spain shut out Argentina 1-0 to win the 2026 World Cup. Messi was in tears as he walked off the field for Argentina, or the pitch, excuse me, soccer fans. Messi, his future uncertain, most likely his final World Cup. Yeah. Ryan Fox won the British Open. The New Zealander hit a birdie putt on 18 to avoid a playoff with the clubhouse leader Cameron Young. He had a 64 yesterday. Torrid pace there for Young, but he comes up a stroke short. Scottie Scheffler finished tied for fourth. Joey Logano scored his first NASCAR Cup win of the season on the short track at North Wilkesboro after rain delays down in North Carolina.
0: I see. Well, that's just great, Dave. Last week, Dave, we shared some audio from some foreigners, as they are known, people from other countries who came to America, and they were delighted by what they found. They loved it here. But that's not a unanimous opinion. Some people disagree, and I'm going to give you a little taste of that right now. There is a Brit who has taken a parting shot at the great nation of America on her way out. Let's listen.
3: Americans really have some nerve saying that British food is bad when this is one of their top dishes. This is something called beanie weenies, which is literally...

0: Yeah, Beanie Weenie's pretty solid.
1: Heck yeah.
0: Yeah, that's okay. True. Yeah.
1: I'm all in on the Beanie Weenies. So one, back off. Two, I don't know if I would consider that one of our top dishes. Like, you know, when you meet your wife's parents for the first time, Beanie Weenie's probably not on the menu that day. That might be like a second dinner type thing.
2: A second. You have to wait till the second dinner.
1: So go back to Britain and your haggis and whatever crap you eat over there.
2: Yeah.
0: Yeah, something that you baked in an intestine.
1: Look.
2: I mean, it is historically significant. It's been around since the Civil War. So, like, that's how...
1: Well, Beanie Weenies?
2: Yeah.
1: Oh, I didn't know that.
2: Yeah, so, I mean, it is kind of significant to our country.
0: Well, she is an historian.
1: That's true.
0: Yeah.
1: That's true.
0: Yes, American historian Nikki Drake.
1: I mean, look...
0: She did a six-part series on PBS about Beanie Weenies and the Civil War.
1: Whenever you watch Food Network, if you watch Food Network...
0: No one does.
1: And they talk about all the great cuisine in the world. Mm-hmm. There's Italian food and the French pastries and... the Asian fusion. Does anybody ever on Food Network go, you know what you really got to try? British food.
0: No one says that.
1: No.
0: No one says that.
1: Never.
0: By the way, let me just say, just to reset this, listen to her voice.
3: Americans really have some nerve saying that British food is bad when this is one of their top dishes.
0: Okay. Doesn't that sound a whole lot like, the hills are alive? It sounds like she's going to bust
1: out
0: the sound of music.
1: You know what? I guarantee you, Julie Andrews eats Beanie Weenies.
0: I think that was, according to the behind-the-scenes story I saw, that was a real problem on the set of that movie.
2: Yeah, I had a whole segment of it in my documentary.
0: Nikki did a two-part series on that as well.
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Jack and Nikki on 102 WVAQ. And sure, it's July 20th, but it's never too early to start talking about ghosts. Yeah, that's right. Haunted houses, ghosts, and the like. Would you be willing to stay in a haunted house? That's the question.

0: Hit Music Channel 102 WVAQ. It's Jack and Nikki taking a moment now to talk about not just ghosts, but international ghosts. Yes. I'm going to use this as a jumping off point to get a conversation started on the show here about spending a night in a haunted house.
1: Ooh.
0: If you will. Studio and text lines are open. 888-777-6640. Text us at 35651. It's a story out of Japan. Landlords there are paying people an oddly specific amount of money to spend the night in homes with tragic histories.
1: What does tragic history mean?
0: Well, I will tell you.
1: Oh, thank you.
0: First, the oddly specific number, $550.
1: Oh, that is very specific. Right. Okay, for one night?
0: For one night.
1: Is it per person?
0: Apparently.
1: Okay.
0: So
1: all right.
0: These landlords got together and said, should we pay them $600 to spend the night? No, no, that's too much. Okay, how about $500? Well, that's insulting.
1: That right.
0: Okay, $550, now you're talking.
1: Okay.
0: That's a reasonable amount of money to spend a night in a home with a ghost. Now, to be clear, they're not necessarily saying that there's a ghost in this house. What they're saying is it's a house with a tragic history. And that is identified as a house where someone has died, usually under disturbing circumstances.
1: Oh.
0: Okay. When you hear house with a tragic history, I know you're thinking somebody lived here and at one point they were trying to make a peanut butter and jelly sandwich and realized they were out of peanut butter.
1: Oh.
0: Okay. The house is now ruined. You can never live there because of the tragedy.
1: Yes.
0: Okay. You're trying to make some cookies and you find out there's no butter.
1: Right. You're trying to make hot dogs. You only have hamburger buns.
0: Exactly.
1: Yeah.
0: Yeah. The house ruined. And by the way, legally, the realtor has to tell you that if you're going to buy a house and something like this has happened in it, they have to disclose that legally.
1: Sure.
0: In most states. So the question to you is this, and it's a simple one. Would you be willing to spend the night in a house with a tragic history for really any amount of money, but we could go with $550.
1: Yeah, let's go with the $550.
0: Yeah.
1: Okay.
0: It's the murder house. I mean, every town has a murder house.
1: Sure.
0: There's always some house somewhere up on a hill, usually.
1: Yeah.
0: Overlooking town with some trees that are always dead and the moon's behind it.
1: Mm-hmm.
0: Yeah.
1: Ooh.
0: And nobody wants to go there.
1: Look, this sounds like the beginning of a movie, a scary movie.
0: Mm-hmm.
1: You want the money. You're like, I need to pay rent this month. This is this will help. This will help with that. I just have to go survive one night in
0: survive.
1: The murder house.
0: Survive. I'm a torso. Yeah, look, here's the thing.
1: Uh-huh.
0: Now, I would absolutely do this.
1: Mm-hmm.
0: Because I'm not bothered. I mean,
1: right.
0: I'm the kind of guy who sits in cemeteries at night smoking cigars.
1: Yeah.
0: I'm not bothered. I'm not worried about it. As my dad used to say, it's
1: like,
0: not the dead people you have to worry about. It's the living.
1: Sure.
0: The live people are the threat to you. The dead people, not a problem.
1: Do we find out the disturbing circumstance before we...
0: Either way. I mean, either way is fine.
1: Or is it just going to remain a mystery?
0: Somebody wiped out, you know, multiple people in here,
1: and they're still on the loose.
0: Well, now if they tell me there's potentially a murderer hiding in the house, that's different. The only problem that I have with taking the money to stay in a place like this is if they give you this whole setup up front, if they say this, here's the house, here's the history of the house, and we dare you to stay in it, then you have to wonder if you're in there at night and you hear creaking around or you hear voices or flatulence or whatever it is. You have to wonder, did these people set this up?
1: Right.
0: Did
1: are they
0: go
1: doing
0: in
1: this?
0: And, yeah, are they doing this to screw with you? Because that, to me, is what kind of ruins it. I would have to just know about a house with a history and just go in there on my own and spend the night there.
1: Right.
0: But if nobody's paying me to do that, why would I do it?
1: Right. So you need the money to do it.
0: Yeah, but who's going to pay me to do that? Why would they care?
1: Because they want to sell the house. Like, that's the whole reason of why they're doing this.
0: No, I understand that. I'm just saying, in this particular situation with me, if somebody's like, it's not my house, I don't have anything to do with it,
1: okay,
0: I dare you to go stay in it. Well, pay me. Well, why am I going to pay you to go? I don't care what you do. Okay, would you do this or no?
1: If it was per person, because I'm taking Dave with me, then Potentially, yes. I think he would probably say no because he doesn't want to deal with my mental illness after the fact.
0: I imagine he's probably already pretty tired of that.
1: I have nightmares, and this will probably give me nightmares.
0: Yeah.
1: However, I need to pay rent.
0: So if somebody will give you and Dave $1,100,
1: yeah,
0: you'll stay in a house where somebody died.
1: Probably.
0: Okay. 888-777-6640. The studio line. Text us at 35651. Would you take this deal?
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0: Jack and Nikki on 102 WVAQ. 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Call us, text us, 35651. Asking the question, would you spend a night in a house with a tragic history in exchange for $550? Says this texter, it depends on how tragic. And I think that's a good point.
1: Right. I want to know if it's a mystery or if we get to find out what actually happened, or is it just, you know, tragic?
0: Maybe they just tell you tragic, mm-hmm. you spend the night, and then they come back and say, were you able to figure it out based on what you experienced last night?
1: Oh, so now it's like a murder mystery that we have to solve?
0: Yeah.
1: It's a project.
0: I don't know. I mean, if you think about this, would it really matter if it's, like we were saying earlier, not to be too grisly in the details here, mm-hmm. but, you know, one person goes down.
1: Yeah.
0: Or five people go down.
1: Right. How did they go down?
0: In that house, yeah.
1: Yeah.
0: I mean, does it increase your odds that there's going to be something awful going on in that house when the sun goes down and you're in there by yourself?
1: Mm-hmm.
0: If you're I mean, I stayed in a house once where three people died and I was tortured all night by these spirits. Mm-hmm. But in this house, just one guy died and he was straining at stool.
1: Right.
0: So I'm going to be fine.
1: Mm-hmm. Yeah.
0: And of course, you would be staying at Graceland.
1: Yeah.
0: That would be where you would stay.
1: I think it matters.
0: You think so?
1: I think the tragic backstory matters. Is it the straining at stool, mm-hmm. or is it, you know, dismemberment?
0: Well, I'll tell you this. If somebody dismembers me in my house, I'm probably going to lay low after that. But if I die straining at stool, you can bet that I'm going to hassle everybody who comes in the house from that point on.
1: Yeah?
0: Yeah.
1: Oh, okay.
0: Fiber.
1: You're trying to be helpful. Oh, okay, you're just trying to be helpful.
0: Yeah, that's
1: looking
0: right.
1: Looking out for the future generations.
0: When they're not paying attention, the cabinet door opens in the kitchen. They get hit in the back of the head with a box of Raisin Bran. Yeah. Ooh. All right, let me go to your calls on the studio line. You are on the Jack and Nikki Show. What do you think here?
2: I'd do it. It'd have to be a little bit more money.
0: How much money would it have to be?
2: More than $550.
0: How much? $600?
2: I'll say $1,000.
0: $1,000.
1: $1,000.
0: Okay. Have you ever been in a haunted house? Have you ever seen or heard something you couldn't explain?
2: No.
0: Are you at all worried about that?
2: No.
0: So you're not buying it. You just don't believe it anyway, do you?
2: No.
0: All right.
1: Okay. All right. But you still won $1,000, even though you don't believe.
2: Yes.
1: You're like, you know, you still got to give me more money.
0: You got him to say yes there, Nikki.
1: Oh.
0: Yeah. You broke his no.
1: Yeah.
0: No. All right, buddy. I appreciate the phone call. Have a good day.
2: You too.
0: Bye. I'm going to remind you now of Loger Secrets.
1: Okay.
0: I don't want to say reveal because I've said this on the air before, but I will get into it. Are you seeing something on the text line?
1: Yeah, I am seeing something.
0: Oh, did we just get something? Let's get it.
1: Yeah, okay. You want me to do this first before your story?
0: Mm-hmm,
1: okay.
0: Mm-hmm.
1: All right, this person says, $550 is half a month's mortgage, so I'm not saying no. Game plan, multiple cameras, live stream to get money from viewership, save some videos to post video clips for more money later on, take the sleep aid of choice, collect $550 the next morning. Sounds good to me. And don't tell me the backstory. Let me pretend nothing bad happened.
0: Wow, it's quite a plan. I think
1: that's
0: a
1: good plan.
0: If you're going to do that, if you're going to have, you know, a bunch of cameras posted everywhere and you're live streaming, you need to stage something then.
1: Or you need to stay awake so that you're moving throughout the different camera zones.
0: Yeah.
1: And people who are on the live stream and chatting with you can tell you where to go should you need to go investigate something.
0: Yeah.
1: You can still pretend nothing tragic happened. That's that's for your own mental safety.
0: I'm just saying, if I tune into something like that, I either want to see a ghost or somebody walking around in an open bathrobe. Okay. Something interesting needs to happen. Now,
1: can they hire you to be the open bathrobe guy?
0: That I come running in and...
1: You just, come running
0: tie
1: through.
0: Tie up the bathrobe, pat him on the back and disappear off camera.
1: Yeah.
0: Hey, hide your shame. No.
1: No? Oh, okay.
0: No. Now, I mentioned this on the show, I don't know, a long time ago, but the house I grew up in used to belong to an elderly couple, and they both died in that house.
1: Okay.
0: And the way I found out about that is when I was about 6 or 7 years old, my brother told me. And I knew he was telling me the truth because Mom tried to shut it down. And he told me where they died. One of them died in the living room, and the other one died in my bedroom.
1: Your bedroom!
0: And my brother told me that, and I heard Mom say, mm-hmm. Rob, no.
1: Don't tell
0: no,
1: me.
0: Like that. Yeah. And I looked at her, and I went, is that true? And she was like, oh, no, honey, no. And then she looked over at Rob, like, stop it. Stop. And I knew from that point on.
1: Oh, no. Yeah. So it was true.
0: It was true. It was absolutely true.
1: Oh.
0: Yeah, and that explains why every night I woke up and there was some elderly man wandering around in the house in an open bathrobe. And the reason was...
1: And that's why.
0: The reason was it was because it was my dad and he was drunk. That's why it was totally unrelated to the
1: totally
0: ghost.
1: Unrelated.
0: Yeah, why would you think it's a ghost? What is wrong with you? Why would you jump to that conclusion?
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1: All right, let me squeeze in one last text here on the question of spending the night in a house with a tragic history, a haunted house, some would say. 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

0: 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Looks like a mix of clouds and sunshine today. About 85 degrees this afternoon. We'll see some clouds tonight and possibly some smoke and haze. So stay inside the house and keep the windows closed so you don't inhale smoke from Canada.
1: Yeah.
0: 70 degrees. It was shockingly smoky the other day when I pulled out of here in Sobraton. It was so smoky.
1: How smoky was it?
0: I couldn't see the ridges on the other side of town. Like it was, I couldn't believe how smoky it was. I've never seen it like
1: you
0: that.
1: You could smell it.
0: Yes.
1: You could feel it. Like, like you were holding it in your hand.
0: Taste it.
1: Yeah.
0: Smack it up, flip it, rub it down. Scattered thunderstorms tomorrow, 79 degrees. Coming up next, why you might need to keep a sign on your refrigerator if you own a cat. It'll all make sense next. 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

0: Hit Music Channel 102 WEAQ. It's Jack and Nikki with some news from the world of pets for you now. Yes, that's right. It's time. Say, time for pet news. Pet news, everyone. This is some disturbing stuff. As far as I'm concerned, a Florida family is going viral for accidentally locking their cat inside their refrigerator for 4 hours.
1: Oh my gosh.
0: Yes.
1: 4 hours.
0: 4 hours.
1: Which I guess is easy to do because cats hide, you know?
0: Well,
1: they go take a nap somewhere and they're not like a dog when you're like, hey, Fido, and then Fido comes running over. You can't do that to the cat. They don't really listen.
0: They don't really respond to your commands. And also, I don't want to use the word supernatural, but they have the ability to just suddenly appear places. And they have the ability to disappear in a place where there's no explanation for where they could have possibly gone. And while you're looking for them, you turn around and they're just standing behind you looking at you. Yes. It's the strangest thing. Anyway, here's the story on this cat. It climbed into the refrigerator when the husband left the door open. He was making a sandwich.
1: Mm-hmm.
0: And so he's getting the meat out and everything. And he's turning around. Yeah, and he's coming and going out. He just leaves the door open.
1: Sure.
0: And at some point while he was doing that, cat walks by, jumps right in. Probably down in the bottom of the refrigerator somewhere. He's not paying any attention. And you don't expect that there's a cat in there. So he closed the door.
1: You know what he did is he didn't even look. He just reached his leg back with his foot and then just like kicked it closed and then kept making a sandwich.
0: That's entirely possible. Yeah. But I will tell you from experience, you can look right into that refrigerator. And if that cat's in there, you're not going to see it. It's the strangest thing. So the cat's okay. That's the main thing. So the cat's in there for 4 hours. They said it hung out. It had some cheese. It was fine. And now they have a note on their refrigerator that reads, make sure the cat is not in the fridge, with one exclamation point. Now, I'm going to suggest adding two additional exclamation points.
1: Please.
0: I'm telling you. So, we have this new kitten, Professor Atticus T. Screecher, at the house, and he is now right around the four-month mark.
1: Aww.
0: And he is a terror. And I mean, he's into everything. Of course, he's endlessly curious, as kittens are. He's investigating everything. He's running everywhere.
1: Yep.
0: And I have repeatedly pulled him out of our refrigerator because I open it up and just boom, he's in there like a shot. Boom. And it doesn't matter where he is in the room. You open the door, you look down. How did you get in there? But here's what happened. I missed him one time. I didn't realize. I opened the door and I just reached in and got something and brought my hand out with a beverage. Jessica happened to see him running by me, but he did not continue on. So she saw him coming from the left and thought, oh, he's going to run by my feet and then go out on the right. He didn't come out. And she said, did he just jump in the refrigerator? And I said, I don't think so. And I opened the refrigerator. Yeah, there he was. He was in the refrigerator. So you really have to keep an eye out, especially with kittens.
1: That's so adorable.
0: It is adorable. So I pulled him out, kissed him all over his face.
1: Yeah.
0: Put him down. Apparently that's the punishment. Let me know you hear me speaking.
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1: Again, ubiquitous.
0: Mm-hmm, yes.
1: Here's what I'm indicating.
0: Okay.
1: Yes.
0: Jack, this day is not for me. And I think it's

0: more for you. It's National Ugly Truck Day. Is there such ugly a thing truck? As an ugly truck?
1: Oh, sure.
0: Oh, okay.
1: Oh, yeah. There's some really bad designs. Absolutely.
0: Well, today's the day for the ugly truck.
1: Yeah.
0: Yeah. I don't know.
1: Yeah, I've seen some things.
0: You've seen some things.
1: I've seen some things. I've seen trucks like, who designed that, Picasso? It looks ridiculous.
0: I didn't know if it was like here? The truck itself is ugly or the way that the person has altered it made it ugly.
1: Could be both.
0: Okay.
1: Yeah.
0: All right.
1: Yeah, you can make some mistakes.
0: Sure.
1: Yeah.
0: Yeah. Things that you wouldn't do.
1: I would never do.
0: No.
1: Not as the hero of the redneck community.
0: Right.
1: Driving around in my lifted truck.
0: Uh-huh.
1: Yeah.
0: Let's see. It's International Chess Day. Do you play chess?
1: I have.
0: I'm not good at it.
1: I have. I played it for a while early on and then moved on to something else.
0: Dave always wins.
1: Mm-hmm.
0: And he gets bored because he can read me and he knows exactly what I'm going to do. So there is no chess happening.
1: You have no chess face.
0: I have no chess face.
1: No chess face.
0: Yeah. My strategy is, I guess, very weak as well if he can read it so easily.
1: I hope he says that to you.
0: Yeah.
1: Because it sounds like something that Darth Vader would say. Your chess face is weak.
0: Right. There's a recall going on. Pillsbury recalling 735,000 rolls sold at Walmart. The hard roll dough and the Kaiser roll dough may contain glass.
1: Oh, that's not good.
0: Yeah. So Walmart has removed the dough from the shelves. But if you have any of this, be sure you cross-check what you have with the recall.
1: Yeah, just know that if you find glass in your Pillsbury dough, it's not supposed to be there.
0: It's not a special edition.
1: You don't go running into the living room, hey, we won, look, I found the glass.
0: No, that's not how it works.
1: No, that's not how it works at all.
0: Yeah. I thought this was really neat. This World Cup fan went viral because of his beer consumption, but he did it not as like a binge drinking challenge. He did it in a different way. Mm-hmm. He had a beer from each country as they were eliminated.
1: Oh, I see.
0: Which, I'm like, that's kind of cool. So he bought 48 beers from the 48 competing countries, and then every time that team was eliminated, he drank their beer.
1: Mm-hmm.
0: I was like, that's a really creative way of doing that.
1: This is the guy who, he takes a whiskey drink.
0: He takes a Spanish drink. Uh-huh. He takes an Argentinian drink. Uh-huh. He takes a Norwegian drink. Uh-huh. Yeah.
1: That's the guy.
0: That's the guy.
1: That's the guy.
0: Speaking of the World Cup, Drake bet on Argentina to win the World Cup final, of course, placing a $1.5 million bet, and then they lose because that's how it works. And of course, you can visit thedrakecurse.com where it logs all of his lost bets. So you can be forewarned in the future, I guess.
1: Mm-hmm. You can visit there to laugh at him.
0: Yeah. Yes. And to bet opposite of him, you know next time he plays a bet.
1: It must be nice to have so much money that you can lose that kind of money and not care.
0: Right.
1: Can you imagine?
0: He never cares.
1: Why would he?
0: I guess.
1: That's nothing to him.
0: Right.
1: It's like you don't get upset if you drop a quarter.
0: Right.
1: And it goes into a drain somewhere. You don't go, oh my God, I'm ruined.
0: $1 million quarter.
1: Yeah. Again, celebrities. They're just like us.
0: Mm, yes. In your food news, Taco Bell is asking fans to return.
1: I'm sure.
0: They're like, hey, we miss you. We've gotten rid of all of the affected Taylor Farms lettuce from our stores. Mm-hmm. So you can come back. We can't wait to see you in the drive-thru. Heart emoji.
1: I think it's funny that people were surprised by this.
0: By
1: Taco Bell saying, wants their customers back. Yeah, what a shock.
0: We got rid of it. Yeah, and it's not even their fault. It's, you know, it came from Taylor Farms. Yeah. Like, this is their lettuce. It's not Taco Bell's problem. It's turned into a problem, but yeah, they're not the originators.
1: This reminds me of the time that we gave all of our listeners diarrhea and we spent about a week begging them to come back. You remember that?
0: Right, yeah, I did. More food news real quick. Jenny's Ice Cream celebrating the end of the World Cup with a Ted Lasso-inspired flavor, Biscuits with the Boss, which I thought was really cute. And that's what's trending, 102 WVAQ.
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0: Tabloid Trash on 102 WVAQ. Our top story this morning, a Bronx man smashed through the gates of Beyonce and Jay-Z's estate in the Hamptons. Police say he drove at a high rate of speed up the driveway and failed to stop at the closed gates. The crash caused significant damage. He was arrested, taken to Stony Brook Hospital for pain. His vehicle was impounded. Officers filed criminal trespass and criminal mischief charges against him and told local media that the man, quote, seemed confused.
1: Okay.
0: And they said, you mean when he drove up through the gate? And they said, no, it was when he saw Beyonce and Jay-Z together. He kept saying,
1: oh, right.
0: She is married to him? What?
1: Right.
0: Yeah, I think there's a lot
1: of
0: that kind of
1: confusion.
0: Yeah. Believe me, it's the world I know all too well.
1: Oh, Jack.
0: Oh, I kid.
1: Oh, there's more confusion. Britney Spears' son, Jaden, has recently had to defend her from people saying that she's a clone.
0: Uh-huh.
1: Yeah, so he says there's a video on TikTok, has 1.2 million likes, and this is the biggest theory ever. Is Britney Spears still alive? And his response, are you guys tweaking? do you find it silly when people spread rumors like clone theory? It makes me really know that a lot of stuff on media is exaggerated and fake because people know how gullible others are and use it to their advantage. Yeah. So Britney Spears is not a clone. She's still alive.
0: Let's hear from Britney Spears. she's not a clone. Come on.
1: No.
0: That makes sense.
1: Yeah.
0: I don't know how people fall for stuff like this.
1: I don't either.
0: Have you watched the progress they're making on making clones, essentially making the human-like robots?
1: Not great.
0: It's not there yet.
1: It's
0: not passable.
1: Mm-mm.
0: Yeah, so, okay, moving on.
1: We're still okay right now.
0: Yeah.
1: Yeah.
0: We got a few more years.
1: Mm-hmm.
0: Taylor Swift and Travis Kelce's dog allegedly has a private chef. A source explained, and I'm quoting, the dog eats human-grade food prepared by a special pet chef and travels by private jet with them. The chef is not allowed to make eye contact with the dog, and he's okay with that because the chef used to work for Ellen.
1: Right.
0: Yeah, that's why they hired Ellen's old chef. They're like, he's used to this. He knows.
1: Yeah.
0: Don't look at the dog.
1: No eye contact.
0: No eye contact. Rihanna reportedly confronted ASAP Rocky over a suggestive remark he made to a female fan during a concert. A source said Rihanna hit the roof. It's not a case of her being jealous or insecure, though. Well, of course not. I mean, throwing a fit because he flirted while he was on stage during a concert in no way indicates insecurity on her part. I mean, how could it? They continue. He was acting like a pig. She is not going to ignore it because Rihanna is not known for overlooking bad behavior from men.
1: Right. Yeah.
0: That's not something Rihanna does.
1: No.
0: She doesn't put up with any kind of bad or disrespectful behavior from any man. Never has, never will. Okay, here's a weird story about Adam Sandler. Apparently, he called the Nantucket police to ask where he could find a basketball court. He wanted to go play, and he didn't know where to go. So he called 911.
1: What?
0: Yeah, he called 911. 911. He called the emergency number to ask them. Here it is.
2: Nantuck Safety, this line is recorded.
3: Hi. How are you? I'm visiting your island right now, and I was wondering if you could answer a question. I like to play basketball. Is there any outdoor courts where people play?
2: Off the top of my head, there's only one I can think of that's outside, and I'm not even sure if it's available to the public right now, but it's behind the Muse Lane.
3: Thank you. Okay, thank you. I'll check it out.
2: All right, you're welcome. All right, you're welcome.
3: Thank you.
1: What?
0: I have to assume this guy recognized that was Adam Sandler, because otherwise, wouldn't his reaction be, sir, this is an emergency line. You don't call here looking for basketball courts.
1: Right.
0: He must have been thinking, hang on, this sounds like Adam Sandler. I'm just gonna talk to him.
1: It probably came up on like the caller ID.
0: See where this goes.
1: Yeah, and it's Nantucket, though. Like, what other calls are they getting?
0: Right. All right, let's finish up with Now It Can Be Told news. This is interesting. Will Ferrell recently addressed a long-running rumor about his link to the O.J. Simpson trial.
1: Okay.
0: It turns out that Will and other comedians performed a sketch for the sequestered jurors.
1: Really?
0: They wore wigs and costumes. They did a full sketch, and he said, we felt bad for them because they were sequestered, just the hotel room to the courtroom, so we performed. Not in the courtroom, but in a courtroom for them.
1: Oh, wow.
0: Yeah. Yeah. Jurors later said the only thing funnier than Will's show was watching OJ pretend like the glove didn't fit.
1: Right.
0: Yeah, that's completely ridiculous. Today's birthday is Julianne Hough. Julianne Hough.
1: Are you okay over there?
0: Is 38. Giselle Bonjour is 46.
1: There's a lot happening.
0: Omar Epps is 53. Sandra Oh from Grey's Anatomy is 55. Donna Dixon is 69. Carlos Santana, 79. Kim Carnes is 81 today. Yes, more than just Betty Davis's eyes now.
1: Yeah.
0: Face. Today's face. Tabloid trash for you and your listening pleasure.
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0: 21 Pilots, 102 WVAQ, sipping on straight chlorine. Everyone knows you don't do that, Nikki Drake.
1: No.
0: No.
1: At all.
0: You don't
1: bad.
0: Hit it straight.
1: Nope. You don't want it
0: mix it down.
1: All.
0: You gotta.
1: No, you don't want that either.
0: You gotta dilute that.
1: Mm-hmm.
0: Use a chaser.
1: What?
0: I mean, come on. What are you people thinking?
1: Oh my gosh.
0: Okay, and let me just go ahead and read this note from our attorneys.
1: Yep.
0: Kids, don't listen to him. It's not actual medical advice.
1: No, it's not.
0: Jack's comments are made for comedic purposes only and should not be taken literally or seriously by any reasonable person.
1: Yeah.
0: Thank you. Good night.
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1: Holstein from the gun has the football, dropping back. He looks, he fires. It's incomplete. It's all over. The Mountaineers have won the backyard brawl in overtime.
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0: 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I'm Nikki Drake. 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

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Clouds and sun today, a high near 85. Clouds and smoky haze tonight, low near 70. And scattered thunderstorms tomorrow, high near 79.

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Are you willing to spend the night in a home with a tragic history if the landlord pays you $550? 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We had a few people text in, it takes more than $550, and others are like, no, I'll take that $550. That's almost half my rent. What do you think? 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

0: Taylor Swift and Travis Kelce's dog allegedly has a private chef. A source explained, and I'm quoting, the dog eats human-grade food prepared by a special pet chef and travels by private jet with them. The chef is not allowed to make eye contact with the dog, and he's okay with that because the chef used to work for Ellen.
1: Right.
0: Yeah, that's right. Why they hired Ellen's old chef. They're like, he's used to this. He knows. Yeah. Don't look at the dog.
1: No eye contact.
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I'm Nikki Drake. 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

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I'm Nikki Drake. 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

snap. McKenzie kicks it. It is long enough. McKenzie kicks it. It is good. The ball game is over. McKenzie kicks a 38-yard field goal in the final play of the football game.

from the 40-yard line. Out of the I formation, and here's Lewis wanting to throw. He has Brown. He makes the catch at the 40 of Ole Miss, to the 30, up the sideline, 20, to the 15, to the 10, to the 5, end zone, touchdown. He did it again.

Blum, the quarterback, is ready. Here comes the try for two. He has the snap. He drops. He looks. Pressure collapses. He's running, and he will be stopped short. They tackled him. The ball game is over. The West Virginia University Mountaineers have rallied to defeat the Louisville Cardinals in one of the greatest games in West Virginia football history. The Mountaineers prevail 46-44.

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1: 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Mix of sun and clouds, high near 85 today. Tonight, cloudy, smoky, and hazy, low near 70. And scattered thunderstorms tomorrow, high near 79.

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0: Ladies and gentlemen, can I please have your attention? 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

0: 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I'm Nikki Drake, and ready to head on out of here. I hope you are having a wonderful Monday so far. Your lazy lunch hour is next. 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

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Olive Garden now requiring a photo ID for its never-ending pasta pass. It just took one person to ruin it for everybody. Here's Doja Cat. 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
1: Holstein from the gun has the football, dropping back. He looks, he fires. It's incomplete. It's all over. The Mountaineers have won the backyard brawl in overtime.
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Pillsbury has recalled 735,000 rolls sold at Walmart. The hard rolled dough and Kaiser rolled dough may contain glass. Walmart has removed the dough from shelves. Here's Post Malone, Morgan Wallen on the Lazy Lunch Hour. It's 102 WVAQ.

0: 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I'm Logan Scott. 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

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Sunny today, high of 84. Tonight, increasing clouds and a low of 67. Tomorrow, chance of thunderstorms early, then thunderstorms likely, high of 82. Now back to the hits.

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I'm Logan Scott. This is the Kid Leroy, Kehlani, and Girls, the remix by request from Michael. 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

0: Taylor Swift and Travis Kelce's dog allegedly has a private chef. A source explained, and I'm quoting, the dog eats human-grade food prepared by a special pet chef and travels by private jet with them. The chef is not allowed to make eye contact with the dog, and he's okay with that because the chef used to work for Ellen.
1: Right.
0: Yeah, that's right. Why they hired Ellen's old chef. They're like, he's used to this. He knows. Yeah. Don't look at the dog.
1: No eye contact.
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AQ, Will Ferrell, Matt Damon, Jason Sudeikis, Timothy Chalamet, Jay-Z, Beyonce, Kylie Jenner, Justin Bieber, Tom Cruise, and Jay Hud all at the World Cup final yesterday. Here's Gracie Abrams on VAQ.

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1: The Hit Music Channel is 102 WVAQ. I'm Logan Scott in for Just Jamie on the Lazy Lunch Hour. On a Monday, I hope you are doing well today. Michael Jordan recently attended Bruno Mars Milan concert. The six-time NBA champion was seen in the crowd with a drink. Mars shared a backstage photo with Jordan and called him the GOAT. Yeah, I would love to go to a concert soon and like see a bunch of celebrities there. That'd be awesome, wouldn't it? Again, they're just normal people like us. Michael Jordan jamming out to some Bruno Mars. All right, we've got more music coming up next. We're back to the hits next on 102 WVAQ.
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Tune in. McDonald's breakfast sandwiches rolling out across the United States. The honey brown butter bacon, egg, and cheese biscuit adds a brown butter sauce to the classic. The honey brown butter chicken biscuit replaces a sausage patty with a crispy chicken fillet. The sandwiches debut tomorrow. Yum. Here's summer. It's 102 WVAQ.

0: Lefties on the Hit Music Channel. We are 102 WVAQ. I'm Logan Scott. Thanks so much for hanging out with me on a Monday. 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

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I'm Logan Scott. Hope you are well. 93% of beachgoers claim they practice good beach etiquette. 70% of people admit to peeing in the water at the beach. Yeah, have good beach manners.

0: 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I'm Logan Scott. Thanks for being here on a Monday. I always appreciate you taking the time to be here. 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

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Sunny today, high of 84. Tonight, increasing clouds and a low of 67. Tomorrow, chance of thunderstorms early, then thunderstorms likely, high of 82. Now back to the hits.

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I'm Logan Scott. Tom Brady smacked Logan Paul on stage at Fanatics Fest 2026. I love it. I saw the TikTok clip of it. Here's Benson Boone and the Time of My Life on 102 WVAQ.

0: Ladies and gentlemen, can I please have your attention? And I need all of you to stop what you're doing and listen. Cannonball!
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I'm Logan Scott. Crayola and Jones Soda team up for a crayon-inspired drink celebrating the 30th anniversary. I don't know how I feel about this. Like, I know what crayons smell like. So are we going to have a drink that tastes like that? That's absolutely disgusting. Here's

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102 WVAQ, good afternoon. Matt Kelly checking in on this Monday. Although I'm going to be honest, I almost took the day off today just so I could go see The Odyssey again. Did you guys see that movie? Woo, boy. I got to see it in IMAX this next time, though. 102 WVAQ.

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0: going to be me here on 102 WVAQ. Matt Kelly hanging here with you. I hope it's not you. I definitely hope it's not me getting this parasite, what, Cyclospora? The outbreak there that everyone's concerned about seems to be linked to Taco Bell. And apparently, they said it was Taylor Farms lettuce, but then even though Taco Bell and Walmart pulled Taylor Farms products from shelves and from their stores, now it said it falsely tested positive. I really want a salad. Like, it's so true. You crave what you can't have. Because I don't normally eat super healthy. But I've been craving a salad ever since this outbreak started. Because I'm like, and then I was at the store and I was around the produce, or the produce there. And I was like, do I tempt fate? Do I? Also, I love Taco Bell. Man, come on. Can we figure this out, please? Or are we just going to have to deal with explosive diarrhea? Asking for a friend. 102 WVAQ.
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1: Today's 102 WVAQ Metro News AccuWeather forecast is brought to you by Panhandle Cleaning and Restoration, your trusted experts in water, fire, and mold cleanup, proud to be the official restoration company of the Mountaineers. Low tonight down around 69, so cooling off a little bit and setting up for some severe thunderstorms on a cloudy, stormy, rainy Tuesday tomorrow. Some strong wind gusts, flooding downpours, could get kind of nasty tomorrow. 90% chance of those severe storms Tuesday. High of 81, low of 68. Midweek Wednesday, we'll see some sunshine peek through the clouds, but then maybe some spotty showers or two, especially passing by early in the morning on Wednesday. High of 78, low of 53, 70% chance of rain there midweek on Wednesday. Now back to the music.

102 WVAQ. It's hard to tell what's real anymore online. I mean, it's always been annoying, but now with AI and all the stuff out there. But it seems to be maybe the first official photo from their wedding day. Taylor Swift looking gorgeous with a big veil over her and Travis as they share a kiss after tying the knot. Although some sources say that it's fake because the rumor was he wore a white tux, not a traditional black and white.

0: Taylor Swift and Travis Kelce's dog allegedly has a private chef. A source explained, and I'm quoting, the dog eats human-grade food prepared by a special pet chef and travels by private jet with them. The chef is not allowed to make eye contact with the dog, and he's okay with that because the chef used to work for Ellen.
1: Right.
0: Yeah, that's right. Why they hired Ellen's old chef. They're sure. Like, he's used to this. He knows. Yeah. Don't look at
1: no
0: the dog.
1: No eye contact.
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Summer ain't over yet, but we're just a few weeks away when you really count down to it, to Mountaineer football. And why is that a big deal? Because football season's the best. 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Country!

snap. McKenzie kicks it. It is long enough. McKenzie kicks it. It is good. The ball game is over. McKenzie kicks a 38-yard field goal in the final play of the football game.

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Jarrett looks. Fires deep downfield for Austin. Makes the catch. Hansel. Austin scores his first West Virginia touchdown on a 58-yard strike from Jarrett Brown to the fabulous freshman from Baltimore, Tavon Austin. Welcome to West Virginia University.

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Taylor Swift, I Knew It, I Knew You. Here on 102 WVAQ. From the Toy Story 5 soundtrack. Another new movie I still need to see. I saw The Odyssey. It was phenomenal. You got to go watch it. And then, as if we didn't have enough already, the first official trailer dropped today. If you want to check it out, I posted it on our Facebook page for Avengers Doomsday. And it just looks epic. I can't wait until December. Man, so many great flicks. VAQ.

0: Ladies and gentlemen, can I please have your attention? And I need all of you to stop what you're doing and listen. Cannonball!
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0: Slater Dance here on the Afternoon Show, 102 WVAQ. Did you meet your special someone, your partner, your significant other on the dance floor? Were you out at a bar? Maybe it was, coffee one day at the coffee shop. You ran into him or her. Well, how about the grocery store? It's widely been mentioned as a great spot to, meet someone. But it can be kind of awkward, right? If you're just kind of walking around looking for love. And you're like, I don't know, are they single? Are they looking to mingle? What's going on? Well, in Finland, they are now using single baskets. It's a grocery store in Finland. It's gone viral where shoppers can use them single. They're open meeting someone. They are labeled sinkakori, which means single basket in Finnish. And they're bright pink. So you can tell. I think this is a great idea, right? Isn't it? I've heard of like stoplight parties where like, I think they had a few of those in college here. I can't remember where it was, but where it's like you have different wristbands. So like red means stop, you're taken. Yellow means it's complicated, but like kind of open to talking. And green is all right, let's go. Single and looking to mingle. I don't know. I think it's kind of a cool idea there. For a little meet cute at the grocery store. What do you think? I guess it would be kind of awkward too, though. If you're shopping and you realize you're like one of the only pink baskets and everyone else is just like, all right, open season. Creepers out there. Got your forecast coming up. Alex Warren, Post Malone, and more. 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
2: 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Low tonight down around 69, so cooling off a little bit and setting up for some severe thunderstorms on a cloudy, stormy, rainy Tuesday tomorrow. Some strong wind gusts, flooding downpours, could get kind of nasty tomorrow. 90% chance of those severe storms Tuesday. High of 81, low of 68. Midweek Wednesday, we'll see some sunshine peeking through the clouds, but then maybe some spotty showers or two, especially passing by early in the morning on Wednesday. High of 78, low of 53, 70% chance of rain there midweek on Wednesday. Now back to the music.

Post Malone, Doja Cat here on 102 WVAQ. Matt Kelly checking in on this Monday afternoon. How you doing? Have a decent weekend? You all right? Feeling good? Got away from the smog finally. Hey, well, I know what you like. Who doesn't like some ice cream? And more specifically, how about getting yourself a treat at Dairy Queen? Yes, get a blizzard coming up July 30th. That's next Thursday. And it's their Miracle Treat Day. 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
1: Holstein from the gun has the football. 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He fires. 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It's all over. The Mountaineers have won the backyard brawl in overtime.
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It's a great throwback from Katy Perry, Teenage Dream, here on 102 WVAQ. But I want to know, like, the Gen Z folks hear that? And, you know, since they said the skinny jeans were over for us millennials, do they cringe or like, oh, we could change that line? I tried to some baggy jeans the other day. I don't look cool in it. Wish I could. 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

0: Taylor Swift and Travis Kelce's dog allegedly has a private chef. A source explained, and I'm quoting, the dog eats human-grade food prepared by a special pet chef and travels by private jet with them. The chef is not allowed to make eye contact with the dog, and he's okay with that because the chef used to work for Ellen.
1: Right.
0: Yeah, that's right. Why they hired Ellen's old chef. They're like, he's used to this. He knows. Yeah. Don't look at the dog.
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Some music news, and take it with a grain of salt. I don't know if this is real, if this is a rumor or what, but Rihanna reportedly working on that 9th studio album that we've been waiting for forever for. Now apparently inspired by Queen. Yes, Freddie Mercury's voice and vocals. Executives have reportedly been informed that she has been inspired by him and wants her new songs to kind of have that grand sound to it. I mean, Rihanna can do anything. Let's take it back out now with Needed Me, WVAQ.

102 WVAQ. Well, it's making a comeback. Apparently, it's going to air on Disney Plus and some new young talent. Disney officially bringing back the show that launched careers for Ryan Gosling, Britney Spears, Christina Aguilera, you name it. I know I'm missing a bunch, but, you know, many folks got their start on it. The Mickey Mouse Club is returning. Version, I guess this would be 3.0, right? Here's Teddy Swims, Mr. Know-It-All, 102 WVAQ.

0: 102 WVAQ, throwing it back with Destiny's Child, and this is Calling My Name. Two new offerings based around a new sauce, it seems, for McDonald's. A couple of new breakfast sandwiches. The Honey Brown Butter Bacon Egg and Cheese Biscuit, adding a brown butter sauce to the classic, and a Honey Brown Butter Chicken Biscuit, replacing a sausage patty with a crispy chicken filet. Apparently, they debut tomorrow. So, there you go. Little McDonald's breakfast on the way. And they're not paying me to say this. I'm just saying. It sounds good. McDonald's is like my quick breakfast go-to. It's just, you know, it's perfect. On the go. I don't know. It's hard to beat a McGriddle, though. That's like the perfect combo. You guys watch the latest season of The Bear. They talk about it in that. And I couldn't agree more. It's one of the perfect fast food inventions. Olivia Dean, Sabrina Carpenter, Benson Boone on the way. 102 WVAQ.
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0: 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Cooling off this evening, our overnight low around 68, 69. Should be a nice evening overall tonight before a treacherous day Tuesday tomorrow. A couple of severe thunderstorms from midday on, cloudy, humid, and those strong storms could bring some flooding, downpours, damaging wind gusts. 90% chance we'll see those storms on Tuesday. Tomorrow with a high of 81, low of 68. And we'll see some passing morning showers, then the sun eventually peeking its head out. On a Wednesday midweek there, we're looking at a high of 78, low of 53 with a 70% chance of passing showers on Wednesday.

So it's going to have like a fireman's pole that I can slide down from the top floor down to the bottom. And then as you get older, you're like, listen, I just want a second bathroom. Done sharing with everyone. 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

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You can rate your favorite music. 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It's really cool. Check it out.

0: 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And I need all of you to stop what you're doing and listen. 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

WVAQ, things are getting serious at Olive Garden. Apparently now for their never-ending pasta pass, they require you to show a photo ID. Yeah, probably because friends were passing it to other friends and they were saying, yeah, my name's Matt. Yeah, I'm Matt Kelly. No, I'm just using me as an example. I would never do that, Olive Garden. I'm sorry. Please don't revoke my pasta pass. Is this going to make them bankrupt? Like, wasn't it the never-ending shrimp or whatever, Red Lobster? It just never seems like a good idea. VAQ.

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1: Holstein from the gun has the football. 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He looks. He fires. It's incomplete. It's all over. The Mountaineers have won the backyard brawl in overtime.
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1: 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Cooling off this evening, our overnight low around 68, 69. Should be a nice evening overall tonight before a pretty treacherous day Tuesday tomorrow. A couple of severe thunderstorms from midday on, cloudy, humid, and those strong storms could bring some flooding, downpours, damaging wind gusts. 90% chance we'll see those storms on Tuesday. Tomorrow with a high of 81, low of 68. And we'll see some passing morning showers, then the sun eventually peeking its head out. On a Wednesday midweek there, we're looking at a high of 78, low of 53 with a 70% chance of passing showers on Wednesday.

Before you know it, it's here. Football season fast approaching now that the FIFA World Cup has wrapped up, and we are your new home for WVU Sports and Mountaineer football. Can't wait for this fall. And no surprise, new survey all about, you know, America's favorite sports. Americans were polled, and well, American football came in at number one, followed by basketball, then baseball, then soccer, then ice hockey. I mean, I like all those sports kind of evenly, but really? Ice hockey was last? Hockey's great, man. Got to go to a live game if you haven't been.

0: Taylor Swift and Travis Kelce's dog allegedly has a private chef. A source explained, and I'm quoting, the dog eats human-grade food prepared by a special pet chef and travels by private jet with them. The chef is not allowed to make eye contact with the dog, and he's okay with that because the chef used to work for Ellen.
1: Right.
0: Yeah, that's right. Why they hired Ellen's old chef. They're sure. Like, he's used to this. He knows. Yeah. Don't look at
1: no
0: the dog.
1: No eye contact.
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102 WVAQ. That's going to do it for me, Matt Kelly, here on the afternoon show. Jason I, the night show, taking over after 7. And before I leave, I want to say congratulations to this lady right here, Stella Lefty. Just got her first Billboard Hot 100 Top 10 hit with this track, Boston. 102 WVAQ.

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Olivia Rodrigo on the Night Show, 102 WVAQ. We're dropping a brand new era soon. Not talking about Taylor Swift. We are the new flagship station for WVU football and men's basketball, and it all starts this fall. Let's go.

snap. McKenzie kicks it. It is long enough. 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It is good. The ball game is over. McKenzie kicks a 38-yard field goal.

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Jarrett looks. Fires deep downfield for Austin. Makes the catch. West Virginia touchdown on a 58-yard strike from Jarrett Brown to the fabulous freshman from Baltimore, Tavon Austin. Welcome to West Virginia University.

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8: Checking out your WVAQ Metro News AccuWeather forecast. 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Partly cloudy and humid this evening with a low in the upper 60s. For tomorrow, be careful out there. A couple of severe thunderstorms from midday on could bring damaging winds and tornado-like conditions. Make sure you're prepared at home, your workplace, and your commutes. Daytime high tomorrow, just above 80.

I didn't realize there were that many Hidden Valley Ranch dressing fans out there, but the company says sales of their dressing skyrocketed by 20% during the World Cup due to foreign tourists discovering the condiments. 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
1: Holstein from the gun has the football, dropping back. He looks, he fires. It's incomplete. It's all over. The Mountaineers have won the backyard brawl in overtime.
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Friends say they will not be one of those celebrity couples who